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6: Northwest Georgia weather.
7: Chances for those showers and thunderstorms, and we'll carry that on into our Monday. We're partly cloudy. We'll fall back to the low 70s. Monday, we'll call it partly sunny. It looks like maybe the scattered variety storms at best headed up to 88. But then Monday night, showers and thunderstorms into the early part of the evening. Then we'll keep the showers. Could hear thunder. Overnight, low 71. Chance for showers and storms Tuesday. Jeff Eno from the Weather Channel.

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5: Northwest Georgia weather.
6: Daily opportunities for rain coming up. The best shot, though, will be coming on Monday night. Chances for those showers and storms, partly cloudy, low 70s. Monday, could see those showers and storms, maybe scattered variety at best, partly sunny, headed up to 88. Monday night, into the early evening, showers and thunderstorms. Then we'll keep the showers, could hear thunder, overnight low 71. Showers and storms possible Tuesday. Jeff Eno from the Weather Channel.

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9: Northwest Georgia weather.
10: Chances for those showers and thunderstorms, and we'll carry that on into our Monday. We're partly cloudy. We'll fall back to the low 70s. Monday, we'll call it partly sunny. It looks like maybe the scattered variety storms at best headed up to 88. But then Monday night, showers and thunderstorms into the early part of the evening. Then we'll keep the showers. Could hear thunder. Overnight, low 71. Chance for showers and storms Tuesday. Jeff Eno from the Weather Channel.

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8: Daily opportunities for rain coming up. The best shot, though, will be coming on Monday night. Chances for those showers and storms, partly cloudy, low 70s. Monday could see those showers and storms, maybe scattered variety at best, partly sunny, headed up to 88. Monday night, into the early evening, showers and thunderstorms. Then we'll keep the showers, could hear thunder, overnight low 71. Showers and storms possible Tuesday. Jeff Eno from the Weather Channel.

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5: Northwest Georgia weather.
6: Chances for those showers and thunderstorms, and we'll carry that on into our Monday. We're partly cloudy. We'll fall back to the low 70s. Monday, we'll call it partly sunny. It looks like maybe the scattered variety storms at best headed up to 88. But then Monday night, showers and thunderstorms into the early part of the evening. Then we'll keep the showers. Could hear thunder. Overnight, low 71. Chance for showers and storms Tuesday. Jeff Eno from the Weather Channel.

She looks so pretty when the makeup on. 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
6: Northwest Georgia weather.
7: Daily opportunities for rain coming up. The best shot, though, will be coming on Monday night. Chances for those showers and storms, partly cloudy, low 70s. Monday could see those showers and storms, maybe scattered variety at best, partly sunny, headed up to 88. Monday night, into the early evening, showers and thunderstorms. Then we'll keep the showers, could hear thunder, overnight low 71. Showers and storms possible Tuesday. Jeff Eno from the Weather Channel.
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2: When the clouds roll in and the rain begins to fall,
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10: Northwest Georgia weather.
11: Chances for those showers and thunderstorms, and we'll carry that on into our Monday. We're partly cloudy. We'll fall back to the low 70s. Monday, we'll call it partly sunny. It looks like maybe the scattered variety storms at best headed up to 88. But then Monday night, showers and thunderstorms into the early part of the evening. Then we'll keep the showers. Could hear thunder. Overnight, low 71. Chance for showers and storms Tuesday. Jeff Eno from the West.

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7: Daily opportunities for rain coming up. The best shot, though, will be coming on Monday night. Chances for those showers and storms, partly cloudy, low 70s. Monday could see those showers and storms, maybe scattered variety at best, partly sunny, headed up to 88. Monday night, into the early evening, showers and thunderstorms. Then we'll keep the showers, could hear thunder, overnight low 71. Showers and storms possible Tuesday. Jeff Eno from the Weather Channel.

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4: Northwest Georgia weather.
5: Chances for those showers and thunderstorms, and we'll carry that on into our Monday. We're partly cloudy. We'll fall back to the low 70s. Monday, we'll call it partly sunny. It looks like maybe the scattered variety storms at best headed up to 88. But then Monday night, showers and thunderstorms into the early part of the evening. Then we'll keep the showers. Could hear thunder. Overnight, low 71. Chance for showers and storms Tuesday. Jeff Eno from the Weather Channel.

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7: Northwest Georgia weather.
8: Daily opportunities for rain coming up. The best shot, though, will be coming on Monday night. Chances for those showers and storms, partly cloudy, low 70s. Monday could see those showers and storms, maybe scattered variety at best, partly sunny, headed up to 88. Monday night, into the early evening, showers and thunderstorms. Then we'll keep the showers, could hear thunder, overnight low 71. Showers and storms possible Tuesday. Jeff Eno from the Weather Channel.

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3: Northwest Georgia weather.
6: Chances for those showers and thunderstorms, and we'll carry that on into our Monday. We're partly cloudy. We'll fall back to the low 70s. Monday, we'll call it partly sunny. It looks like maybe the scattered variety storms at best headed up to 88. But then Monday night, showers and thunderstorms into the early part of the evening. Then we'll keep the showers. Could hear thunder. Overnight, low 71. Chance for showers and storms Tuesday. Jeff Eno from the Weather Channel.
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7: Northwest Georgia weather.
8: Daily opportunities for rain coming up. The best shot, though, will be coming on Monday night. Chances for those showers and storms, partly cloudy, low 70. Monday could see those showers and storms, maybe scattered variety at best, partly sunny, headed up to 88. Monday night, into the early evening, showers and thunderstorms. Then we'll keep the showers, could hear thunder, overnight low 71. Showers and storms possible Tuesday. Jeff Eno from the Weather Channel.

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3: Northwest Georgia weather.
4: Chances for those showers and thunderstorms, and we'll carry that on into our Monday. We're partly cloudy. We'll fall back to the low 70s. Monday, we'll call it partly sunny. It looks like maybe the scattered variety storms at best headed up to 88. But then Monday night, showers and thunderstorms into the early part of the evening. Then we'll keep the showers. Could hear thunder. Overnight, low 71. Chance for showers and storms Tuesday. Jeff Eno from the Weather Channel.

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7: Northwest Georgia weather.
8: Daily opportunities for rain coming up. The best shot, though, will be coming on Monday night. Chances for those showers and storms, partly cloudy, low 70s. Monday could see those showers and storms, maybe scattered variety at best, partly sunny, headed up to 88. Monday night, into the early evening, showers and thunderstorms. Then we'll keep the showers, could hear thunder, overnight low 71. Showers and storms possible Tuesday. Jeff Eno from the Weather Channel.

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1: Northwest Georgia.
4: Chances for those showers and thunderstorms, and we'll carry that on into our Monday. We're partly cloudy. We'll fall back to the low 70s. Monday, we'll call it partly sunny. It looks like maybe the scattered variety storms at best headed up to 88. But then Monday night, showers and thunderstorms into the early part of the evening. Then we'll keep the showers. Could hear thunder. Overnight, low 71. Chance for showers and storms Tuesday. Jeff Eno from the Weather Channel.

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9: Daily opportunities for rain coming up. The best shot, though, will be coming on Monday night. Chances for those showers and storms, partly cloudy, low 70s. Monday could see those showers and storms, maybe scattered variety at best, partly sunny, headed up to 88. Monday night, into the early evening, showers and thunderstorms. Then we'll keep the showers, could hear thunder, overnight low 71. Showers and storms possible Tuesday. Jeff Eno from the Weather Channel.

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6: Northwest Georgia weather.
7: Chances for those showers and thunderstorms, and we'll carry that on into our Monday. We're partly cloudy. We'll fall back to the low 70s. Monday, we'll call it partly sunny. It looks like maybe the scattered variety storms at best headed up to 88. But then Monday night, showers and thunderstorms into the early part of the evening. Then we'll keep the showers. Could hear thunder. Overnight, low 71. Chance for showers and storms Tuesday. Jeff Eno from the Weather Channel.
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9: Daily opportunities for rain coming up. The best shot, though, will be coming on Monday night. Chances for those showers and storms, partly cloudy, low 70s. Monday could see those showers and storms, maybe scattered variety at best, partly sunny, headed up to 88. Monday night, into the early evening, showers and thunderstorms. Then we'll keep the showers, could hear thunder, overnight low 71. Showers and storms possible Tuesday. Jeff Eno from the Weather Channel.

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3: Northwest Georgia weather.
4: Not going to be the best day of the week, but certainly there'll be a lot of dry weather out there, too, with a few showers, thunder showers around today. There's a chance this morning and even into the afternoon. I think plenty of partly sunny hours, though. Close to 90, but with the humidity, it'll feel like the upper 90s. A few showers and thunderstorms around tonight, 70. A few showers tomorrow, maybe a thunderstorm, especially in the afternoon, 87. From the Weather Channel, Ray Staging.
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4: Northwest Georgia weather. Thunderstorm chances greeting us here as we kick off the new work week. And we may even get a couple here in this morning as we get into the afternoon. A few showers, thunder showers around. Should get close to 90, but you factor in the humidity, could feel close to the upper 90s. Tonight, a few showers, thunder showers. Good chance early, less of a chance late, 70. Tomorrow, midday into the afternoon, a few showers, thunderstorms, upper 80s. From the Weather Channel, Ray Stajic.

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1: So let me get this straight, T. This had to be a result of you being laid up in the hospital for over a month.
2: Yeah, it is, because on daytime TV, there's not a lot of commercials going on. Most of the commercials are lawyers.
1: Yeah, it's lawyers.

0: I'm calling
1: the big dog.
2: And lost
1: you. You need the big dog.
0: Yeah, and people take your case. And people flash dancing about diabetes medicine. That's what you get. Yeah,
1: yeah. And then those like those TV shows are all talking about. Watch out for scammers. Oh, scammers. I've seen enough of this. That's going to be my new side hustle. I want to be a scammer. I'm telling you right now.
2: You want to be a scammer?
1: Yeah. I want to be one because what a great job. Man, think about this. Okay. You're self-employed, right? Mm-hmm. You're your own boss. Nobody's telling you what to do.
0: Okay.
1: All you got to wear is a hoodie. Because every time they show a scammer on TV,
0: all scammers wear hoodies.
1: Yeah, they got a hoodie.
2: Yeah, right.
1: Sitting in front of a computer with a hoodie on.
0: Yeah, you can't be a decent scammer without a hoodie. That's funny. Yeah.
1: You set your own hours. You could get up at 3 a.m. and work it, and you're thinking, well, who am I going to scam at 3 a.m? Look at all the time zones there are in
2: that's
1: the world.
2: That's right.
1: You don't have to scam your own neighbor or your own time zone. As a matter of fact, you should scam a different time zone. I'll be scamming Europe in the middle of the night. You know, they're getting up in the morning and I'm scamming. Because here's the other thing. I watch a lot of news programs and they show all these scammers and everything. Have you ever once seen the police go, well, we arrested a scammer today? No. They don't arrest scammers.
2: You're right, man.
1: They arrest people for killing people. Yeah. They arrest people for urinating on the sidewalk.
0: That's true. Do that.
1: They arrest people for, stealing stuff out of the Quickie Mart, but nobody ever says, yeah, well, we stuffed and cuffed a scammer today, and now he's in the jail.
0: We caught the man pretending to be Luke Bryan.
1: Right.
0: Getting tons of money from old ladies all across the country. He is now in custody. Our national nightmare is over. No, you never hear that. Never.
1: That's the other thing I think I would enjoy about this. I really like old people. I think I would work well with old people. You see what I'm saying? Because, I get along well with them. I can converse with old people very well. And they're the ones that get scammed the most, and they're easiest to scam. So I could do that. And, let's put it this way. If somebody has money, why would you scam a 25-year-old? They don't have any money.
2: They ain't got no money. You're right.
1: Yeah. Yeah. Go to an old person and scam them. And just, it's not like you're going to be, and you got to be nice to them, right? So you're going to, you're so nice. And, your grandson's over here. Yeah. And he needs, his car broke down. He's into the phone here in just a little bit. But, he needs $1,000. We've got to fix that transmission. Because he was coming over to your house tomorrow to fix that gate for you in the backyard that's been wiggling on you, so the dog.
2: You know what the problem was, Broadway?
0: What?
2: He was sitting in that hospital bed, and that's all he had time was to think.
0: Yes,
2: and he went from life hacks to just actually being a hacker, real hacker. Yeah.
0: Just right. I mean, listen. I need you to send me a list of all the meds they've got you on because I think a couple of them are interacting with each other.
2: No, he needs to share is what he needs to do.
0: But I will tell you this: this conversation has made me think of something that I've never thought of before, and that's this. What's you think that the people, because you're talking about if you're going to scam people, you need to scam people far away from you, right?
1: Yeah.
0: Do you think the people in India get scam calls? Is it American scammers that call up and go like, hey, my name is Taji, and I'm
1: You're not Taji. You don't talk like Taji does. Are you kidding me? I know you're from America.
0: Yeah, I'd like to talk to you about your car's warranty if I could. That'd be great.
1: Yeah, I'm driving a rickshaw. What do you mean a car? What are you talking about?
0: Where's Taylor Swift coming from?
2: Hold on. Turn down that rock and roll
0: Xbox
2: music.
0: Just started playing Taylor Swift.
2: Somebody's hacked it. Somebody's hacked it. They heard us.
1: She's got a blank space and she's writing down your name right now.
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4: This is a Fox News alert. I'm Sue Guzman, UK Prime Minister Keir Starmer with a major political announcement this morning.
5: I will resign as leader of the Labour Party. I have spoken to His Majesty the King this morning to inform him of my decision.
4: He says he will remain caretaker prime minister until a new Labour leader is chosen in the next few weeks. Andy Burnham, who won a parliamentary election last week, considered a favorite to replace him. After a rough start and the threat of continued bombing from President Trump, Iran's foreign minister Abbas Araghchi says progress has been made in the first day of talks in Switzerland, the talks continuing today. And Los Angeles remains under a state of emergency as crews are still battling a fire that reignited at a cold storage facility in Boyle Heights. The cause under investigation. It's been burning since Wednesday. 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
12: Northwest Georgia weather.
13: Not going to be the best day of the week, but certainly there'll be a lot of dry weather out there, too, with a few showers, thunder showers around today. There's a chance this morning and even into the afternoon. I think plenty of partly sunny hours, though. Close to 90, but with the humidity, it'll feel like the upper 90s. A few showers and thunderstorms around tonight, 70. A few showers tomorrow, maybe a thunderstorm, especially in the afternoon, 87. From the Weather Channel, Ray Stager.

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2: Y'all remember that

0: steakhouse that Luke Bryan and Jason Aldean were part of. It was like E3 or something like that.
1: Yeah, it was them and some baseball player. Yeah, exactly. I forget his name, but yeah, it was like super expensive.
0: Yeah, and they temporarily closed so that they could figure out what was coming next. Do you remember we talked about that and everything? And the servers were all kinds of upset because they got no notice whatsoever. Well, now apparently the landlord is upset because that E3 group has not paid rent in all of 2026. So they are behind by like $1.4 million. And they were supposed to have vacated by March, and they never vacated, and so now they're taking them to court. But now Jason Aldean and Luke Bryan have been specifically named as guarantors for the rent that is missing. So some sort of a July court date that's coming up for it, but we'll see.
1: That's interesting.
2: Yeah.
0: Broadway's got thoughts. You can tell he's got that serious face.
1: I normally I would say like, why are you suing Luke and Jason? Because they just put their name on the building. Right. It's not like they own, but they did own. I mean, this was a different.
2: I'm sure they were getting something.
1: This wasn't one of those companies that says, "Hey, we'll pay you X amount of dollars a month. Let us call this the Jason Aldean restaurant." This was a partnership between the families of Adam LaRoche. That was the baseball player. And Luke Bryan and Jason Aldean. So, I mean, they could.
0: Sounds like something went south, though. Something went south along the way. I mean, and I don't think it has anything to do with Jason and Luke because they're still really good buddies.
1: No, it's. I mean, listen, you can't blame it on the three guys. I mean, it's not like they. Jason wasn't in the kitchen cooking steaks.
2: What'd they do? Run out of meat?
1: Yeah.
2: What
1: happened? Luke wasn't in the office. Where's the beef? No chairs. Like, I got to get the P&L done. That's not, not, no.
0: Can you imagine? Can you imagine?
1: Yeah, no, that's somebody that runs the business has messed things up there big time. So that's a mess.
0: Can you guys, have you heard Luke's new song?
1: Oh, are you going to be a hater too?
0: I'm not going to be a hater. Okay. I just want to know what y'all think about it because I happen to like it, but there's a lot of people out there right now who are saying he just plugged some words into AI, you know, like ChatGPT, and got something to rhyme.
1: I will tell you this. Both of my kids have come to me and said, have you heard that Luke Bryan song's terrible? And I'm like, I heard it. I'm not offended by it. I mean, I don't know what your problem is.
0: Kind of mute on it.
1: This is a guy that built his entire career singing about hunting, fishing, drinking.
0: Loving every day.
1: I mean, that's his whole, and the song is like hunt, fish, sitting in a deer stand, playing golf, drinking beer. I mean, it's like, I'm like, it's every other Luke Bryan song. What are you complaining about? I don't, but boy, it's catching some heat.
3: It's like when rap songs first came out, you know, like they would find any kind of word that could rhyme with the word.
1: Yeah. Well, I mean, sometimes, you know,
3: you introduced yourself, like you tell who you were in the rap song, and then you had to make rhymes.
1: Right. Here's my name. Here's how many people I've shot.
0: Allow me to introduce myself.
2: My name is I'm here to say.
3: Yeah, right. Exactly. Yeah. He's got it.
1: Right. And
0: I like my bacon every day.
3: Sorry.
0: Just go ahead.
1: I always give Florida Georgia Line the crap about this when I talk to them because I just think it's funny that they had, and right off the, I'm sorry at the moment, I can't remember the name of the song, but they, Dos Equis Beer, they have a line in one of their songs where they made it so that it would rhyme. They made it Dos Equis. And I'm like, come on, man. Sipping on that Dos Equis.
3: You know who the biggest offender is of all time is Rick Springfield when he uses that line. I wanted to tell her, but the point was probably moot.
1: Yeah.
3: I mean, Jesse's. Yeah.
2: No, but who says moot?
3: Nobody says moot. Yeah. But the point is probably moot. That's how
1: That's very strange. You're right, though. He's probably the one that started that whole thing.
3: I think you're right.
1: Think about it. Yeah. All right, we're through bashing artists now.
3: Sorry.
1: We'll get more talent in an hour. Come on back.
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1: This seemed pretty simple to me because I've been doing this for a long time, actually. But now we got researchers out there that say that people that do this tend to be happier because their life is not completely being controlled by their phone. And what we're talking about is turning your notifications off.
2: Amen, man. I got it where it's you can schedule it like a daily.
3: Oh, yep. That's cool.
2: So at the end of the day or the beginning of the day or something like that. Yeah.
1: I have mine where now anytime I get a phone call or a text message, I get a notification because that's important because my other job as a mortgage guy, I can't ignore phone calls. That's no good. So, but like Facebook and Instagram and the weather. I do have one weather thing but it can only send me a tornado warning. I don't care if it's foggy. I don't care if it's a heat advisory because I live in Tennessee in the summer. It's always a heat advisory. But it'll send me tornado warnings. But other than that, I don't get notifications from anything. Everything on my phone that asks me if I want notifications, I tell it no. Because if you don't, it's all day long. Ding, ding, ding, ding, ding.
3: Yeah. You need to get those tornado warnings or else you'll never know when to go outside.
1: Well, sure. Right? How am I going to go out and how am I going to know when to go start?

0: rolling film.
1: First thing I do when I get one. I go right out on the back porch.
0: Absolutely. Got to go look and see what's happening.
2: And boy, look at that.
0: So instead of getting constantly pulled into, somebody commented on, and this is really bad. Like, if you make the mistake of liking a Facebook post or an Instagram post or something on TikTok that a whole bunch of other people did the same, and then you're getting that, hey, Pancake English liked a post that you liked. And I'm like, I could care less. Really, that doesn't affect me in any way. And so all that crap is shut off. But they say, you know, if you do this, it'll make your life happy. People just choose a time. Like Pancake said.
1: That's a great idea, time, Pancake, yeah.
0: And that's when you check your phone. And that way, the researchers say you're less likely to compare yourselves to other people's lives online. You're less likely to get sucked into a two-hour doom scrolling session. And you're less likely to get distracted throughout the day.
2: It's designed. I mean, the social media pages especially is designed for you to go back to your phone. They want you to go back and pick it back up. It is designed for us to do that. I want to know, how can I turn off wife notifications and wife reminders?
1: Can you just block her stuff?
2: I mean, like in real life, like, I'll do it. Quit reminding me.
0: Right. I don't know why I can't get, we all have the same problem. And listen, ladies, I will say it again. If we tell you we're going to do something, we're going to do it. We don't need you to remind us every 90 days. We're going to do it. It's just, you know, sometimes stuff takes a minute, but we're going to get it done. Also, if you keep your notifications off, you'll sleep better because your phone's not dinging and buzzing all night long. Yeah. It also, they say it reduces anxiety because that way you're not getting bombarded with, you know, the spam calls and text and all that nonsense. And listen, isn't this an election year? Midterms are coming up, aren't they?
2: I've already got to.
0: It's starting already, man. Yeah, it's starting already. And listen, if you are like we are, because, I mean, listen, the nature of our job makes us gypsies, and so we've been all around the country. So I've lived in many states, and I can't convince any of them that I don't live there anymore. And they are constantly sending me voicemails and text messages going, man, you got to vote for this dude. And I'm like, well, I could, but somebody going to go to jail if I do. So that's probably not a good idea. But yeah, turn your notifications off. That is step one. That's a baby step, right? And who knows? Who knows? You may actually work yourself up into being able to go through an entire movie without looking at your phone and then leaning over and having to ask somebody what happened in the last 20 minutes because you were doom scrolling on the internet.
1: And don't be like Broadway. Rebooting your phone is not dropping it in a body of water. Okay,
2: rebooting is not rebuying one.
1: Yes, it's not the same.
0: I don't. Have I done something to you, T? I don't know what.
2: He's ornery.
0: He is beating up on me today. I don't know. But of course, I did drop 3 phones in the same lake. So I mean, that's fair. I'll give you that.
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4: Good morning in the News Center. I'm David Crowder. Floyd County Public Animal Welfare Services is seeing results from its spay-neuter effort. According to Paul's director, Katie Walters, they are up from 47 to 83 from this time last year, which is a 77% increase. Walters, who recently updated the county's Public Safety Committee, said the news was not all good, as adoptions are down significantly from last year.
5: While our calls for service are up another 4% from last year, we're taking in more and getting less out, unfortunately, at this point, but we do have some initiatives starting some free adoption days and things like that to hopefully get the public back in here and get some more animals out.
4: You can learn more about PAWS and get more information on adoption by going to facebook.com/FCPAWS. An Armurchie man has been charged with a felony count of theft by taking. According to Floyd County Jail records, 55-year-old James Stephen Ryberg was in possession of another man's vehicle and did not return it when asked by the victim to do so. More news online at WRGANews.com. In the News Center, I'm David Crowder.
6: When the clouds roll in and the rain begins to fall,
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6: Northwest Georgia weather.
7: Thunderstorm chances greeting us here as we kick off the new work week. And we may even get a couple here in this morning as we get into the afternoon. A few showers, thunder showers around. Should get close to 90, but you factor in the humidity. Could feel close to the upper 90s. Tonight, a few showers, thunder showers. Good chance early, less of a chance late. 70. Tomorrow, midday into the afternoon, a few showers, thunderstorms, upper 80s. From the Weather Channel, Ray Stajic.

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1: Well, this shocking piece of news came out over the weekend as Tom Hanks is out making the rounds promoting Toy Story 5. And the person that was interviewing him apparently spends way more time on the internet than any of us or Tom Hanks, because he asked Tom Hanks during this interview, do you know what Woody's last name is?
2: Woody's last name.
1: And Tom Hanks was like, I didn't know Woody had a last name. And the guy said, oh, yeah, that information's been out there for several.

0: 4 years now. Yeah.
1: Woody's funny if his last name was Do It.
2: Yeah, I was thinking probably.
0: Woody Do It. Woody maybe. His last name is Pride. Woody Pride is his name.
1: Yeah, there nobody knew that, right?
0: And here's the weird thing about it. So is Jesse's. So Jesse's,
3: what?
0: Jesse's last name is also Pride, according to the officials at Pixar. So
1: are they she's my sister.
0: Nothing ever happened between Woody and Jesse.
2: Well, we don't know.
0: We don't know
2: because they only come alive when we walk away.
1: There's a lot of room under that bed, is all I'm saying. We don't know what's happening there.
0: But yeah. I don't know if this is some kind of Star Wars thing that you're trying to pull with, like a Luke and Leia. I don't really know what that's all about. I don't know if they're brother and sister, if they're cousins, or I don't know. I can't believe we're having this conversation. But if you think about it, there were toys that came out at the same time, so they probably would be like brother and sister, right?
2: That would make more sense.
0: That would kind of make sense. And they were on the Woody's Roundup, that TV show. I don't know. But Tom Hanks was like, I didn't know. He literally said, I play the guy, and I didn't know he had a last name. So, but yeah, it's out there. I looked it up online. You can find it online. Some guy figured it out. I guess he asked somebody at Pixar or something. I don't know. He figured it out way back in 2014. That's how long that's been out there. And nobody knew
2: that. Charlie thinks of that.
0: Charlie Pride. Sorry, you lost me there for a minute.
2: I'm sorry. We
0: went from living toys to dead country singers. Sometimes I can't keep up with ADD around here. I really can't.
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2: Can you help me make sense of this?
3: Okay.
2: I don't understand what we're doing here. I mean, we talk about people smuggling stuff over the border all the time, right? I mean, people smuggle drugs, they smuggle people, they smuggle animals. Like, we had that guy the other day that crossed the border, had like 83 lizards in his pants,
4: yeah,
2: or something like that. That, or he was just happy to be here. I don't know which. But this I've never heard of. The Border Patrol said that they confiscated 9 plastic jars that were full of leeches.
4: Leeches, you say?
2: 300 leeches in total, which tells me that some poor Border Patrol agent,
4: right,
2: who deserves better,
4: yeah,
2: had to pour all these things out and count them one by one.
4: Right.
2: 300 leeches. Now, they came from Bulgaria.
4: Bulgarian leeches?
3: Bulgarian leeches. Oh,
2: yeah, yeah. And they were supposed to be mailed out in locations in Connecticut, Illinois, and guess where else?
4: Florida,
2: of
4: baby.
2: Of course, Florida.
3: Yeah. Florida.
2: Now, the jars, they were labeled as parasites called Hirudo orientalis. But a Border Patrol inspector correctly identified them as Hirudo medicinalis.
4: Oh, yeah.
2: Which are used in medical bloodletting.
4: Oh, they still do that?
2: That's my question.
4: Right.
2: It's,
4: I mean,
2: 2022,
4: yeah,
2: for heaven's sakes. Are we still putting leeches on people to cure a cold?
4: Wow.
2: What are we doing? I don't understand. They were seized due to violating the Endangered Species Act because, you know, the Bulgarian leeches are endangered, and God knows we don't want to lose all of them.
4: Yeah.
2: The Convention on International Trade in Endangered Species of Wild Fauna and Flora, which is an organization with a too long name.
4: Yeah,
3: heard that.
2: They strictly regulate the international trade of specimens of wild animals and plants, and they say bringing the Bulgarian leeches into America is a big fat no-no.
4: Other than, like, in the movies, you see them sometimes, you know, like they're going through the swamp, and they come out, and they go, oh, we got leeches, you know. Yeah. Have you ever seen a leech?
2: I don't know. Maybe I have, out in the woods, deer hunting and stuff. I might have seen one at some point, but it's funny you mentioned that, because when I was a kid, there was two things that I always thought were going to torment me my whole life.
4: Yeah.
2: If I ever fell down while I was out in the wilderness, quicksand and leeches.
4: Yeah.
2: And it turns out neither one of them are really that much of a problem.
4: That I've never seen a leech. I mean, I voted for a few.
3: I didn't know you can get in trouble for smuggling leeches, because my kids would go into the drive-in theater in the trunk all the time. Had no idea that this is a law.
2: Well, the reason that it's illegal to smuggle leeches across the border is we got all the leeches we need in D.C.
4: Amen,
2: we don't need,
4: brother,
2: any more. We're good.
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6: 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I'm John Thayer. Atlanta Braves lost at home yesterday. They fell to the Brewers 9-4. Bryce Elder took the loss. He drops to 5-5. The Braves are now 48-28. The Braves are back in action tonight in San Diego as they take on the Padres. Grant Holmes will start for Atlanta. He is 4-3 on the season. The Atlanta Hawks and guard C.J. McCollum have agreed to a one-year, $21 million contract extension. The deal includes a trade kicker. The Atlanta Hawks were also involved in a trade yesterday as the Hawks got guard Aaron Wiggins from the Oklahoma City Thunder for second-round draft picks in 2030 and 2032. 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The more natural, better sports drink. With your Sports Flash, I'm John Thayer.
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12: Northwest Georgia weather.
13: Not going to be the best day of the week, but certainly there'll be a lot of dry weather out there, too, with a few showers, thunder showers around today. There's a chance this morning and even into the afternoon. I think plenty of partly sunny hours, though. Close to 90, but with the humidity, it'll feel like the upper 90s. A few showers and thunderstorms around tonight, 70. A few showers tomorrow, maybe a thunderstorm, especially in the afternoon, 87. From the Weather Channel, Ray Staging.
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1: I had no idea that this product was an American-only thing. I guess it was invented here. I'm sure it was. But apparently the rest of the world had no idea of the joys of ranch dressing. But now that the World Cup soccer tournament is happening and we have all these people coming to watch their teams from all around the world and some of the players too, everybody that is from another country coming here. And by the way, it's interesting to me how all these people from other countries are coming here. They cannot say enough nice things about America, about how awesome it is here and how good we have it here.
2: Well,
1: and
2: we do.
1: And I hope that a lot of people that live in America are paying attention to this.
3: Yeah, well, that is cool.
1: Yeah, it's awesome. But I had no idea that ranch dressing was our little secret. I just assumed that everybody knew about ranch dressing.
3: I can tell you this, that Doritos, Cool Ranch Doritos in Iceland and some parts of Europe, it's called Cool American.
1: Really?
3: And so I imagine because, you know, like ranch and I guess as American, I guess you think of like the cowboys and
2: ranch,
3: stuff. I guess that's why they call it Cool American. But yeah, you would think like we didn't invent the salad dressing or whatever, or dressing or ranch dressing or whatever, did we? I mean, is that an American product?
1: Clearly, because no one else in the world seems to know about it. And I'm basing that on the fact that all these people are coming over here and they're like, why haven't you told us about ranch dressing? This is the greatest thing in the history of food. And they can't get enough of it. So much so.
2: Ranch dressing was invented by Steve Henson in the early 1950s. He was in a Nebraska boy.
3: Well, there you go. In America, then.
1: Okay,
3: right?
1: So it's an American product.
2: But he was working in Alaska when he did it. Yeah.
3: Interesting.
1: The people that are coming here are getting so carried away with the ranch dressing that the TSA is literally telling people from other countries as they land in America, when you discover ranch dressing, don't drink it.
2: Oh, like a drink.
1: Please stop chugging the ranch. That's not what it's. You're supposed to dip stuff in it, not drink it.
2: Why does the TSA care about that?
1: I don't have any idea. Yeah. My guess is that if people are literally, clearly a lot of people are just drinking it. And my guess is if you drink enough ranch, you're probably going to have a bad evening.
2: You're going to buy the ranch,
1: And so the TSA is like, listen, man, you can't bring that pocket knife on the plane and you got too much water in your bottle. And by the way, please don't drink the ranch when you come to our country. We know it's good, but please don't do that. It's a little bit of curiosity. It's a little bit of chaos. It's a little bit of dairy-based regret. I mean, there's just a whole lot factored into this whole thing with the people that are literally coming here to chug the ranch dressing, which tells me that there's a ranch dressing shortage on the horizon.
3: Oh, you're right,
1: because the World Cup takes a long time, doesn't it? This isn't like a 2-week deal. It takes forever. And so, we're going to run out of ranch dressing, all because these dang foreigners coming in here drinking up all of our ranch dressing.
2: You know where they're all going. Hidden Valley. All headed there.
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1: So you hear us talking about this from time to time. We'll go, hey, this song just went to number one on the Billboard all-genre chart. Right. And we make a big deal out of that when it happens because it is a big deal. And you may be thinking, it's just another chart. What's the big whoop?
2: Right.
1: Well, the big whoop is this. In the history of that chart, dating all the way back to the 50s, it's only happened 32 times that a country song was number one on the all-genre chart.
3: Are you kidding me?
1: 32 times is all that's happened.
2: Has it always been called that name, all-genre?
1: I'm not sure.
2: Or was it like M.O.R.?
1: I think they changed the name of it to all-genre at some point. It used to be called something else.
2: Okay.
1: But it's only happened 32 times.
2: Wow.
1: And we're going to play all 32 of those songs back-to-back for
2: Stick
1: you right
2: around.
1: Now.
2: Here so we go. All the way to number one.
1: Of course, we're not going to do that. But I am going to tell you this, because I thought this was interesting. I pulled the 20 most recent ones, the ones that have happened. I will tell you that the first song to ever be number one on the all-genre chart was Johnny Horton's The Battle of New Orleans back in 1959.
3: How about that?
1: Yeah.
3: Okay. Wow.
1: Yeah. Well, fired our cannons till the barrel melted down. Then we grabbed an alligator and we...
2: I remember that one.
1: That's
2: song,
1: number one across the board.
3: What a great song.
1: So here are the most recent country songs that went number one among all forms of music. Amazed by Lone Star is in there.
2: Oh, but that's a great version, man.
1: Convoy by C.W. McCall.
3: Come on, Bad Good, buddy. Come on, Bad
1: Southern
3: Good.
1: Southern Nights by Glenn Campbell.
2: You shake the trees, I wreck the leaves.
1: Mercy sakes alive, we got ourselves a
2: convoy.
1: Lady by Kenny Rogers.
3: Lady.
1: Yeah. Wow. Dolly Parton, 9 to 5.
3: Gotta be in there.
2: Absolutely.
1: I Love a Rainy Night by Eddie Rabbit. Yeah.
3: Good for Eddie Rabbit.
1: Love a Rainy Night.
2: I can do the snappy part.
1: Good snapping pancake. You got it, man. That's awesome. Islands in the Stream by Kenny and Dolly.
2: Wow.
3: Yep. Kenny's in there twice.
1: We Are Never Ever Getting Back Together by Taylor Swift.
3: Oh, you knew she'd be in there once.
2: That's contemporary.
1: I think that's questionable if that's actually a country song, because wasn't that the first song she released as a pop artist? I don't know about that one. All Too Well, Taylor's version, is on that list.
3: Oh.
1: And then we get into this, Morgan Wallen, Last Night.
3: Last night.
1: Jason Aldean, Try That in a Small Town. Okay. I didn't actually know that one went number one on the all-genre
3: chart.
1: That's
3: in here.
1: Pretty interesting.
3: Yeah.
1: Rich Men North of Richmond by Oliver Anthony.
3: Oliver Anthony,
1: yeah,
3: how about that?
1: Was number one among all forms of music. I Remember Everything, Zach Bryan and Casey Musgraves. Texas Hold'em by Beyonce. That is not a country song just because you put it, you said it. Well, you can't just listen. Just because you wear a cowboy hat. I'm just saying.
3: That's true.
1: Post Malone and Morgan Wallen, I Had Some Help. Shaboozy, a bar song. Morgan Wallen, Love Somebody. Morgan Wallen and Tate McRae, What I Want.
3: Look at Morgan.
1: Ella Langley, Choosing Texas.
3: Yeah, she just did that. Yeah.
1: And Taylor Swift's new song, I Knew It, I Knew You, from the Toy Story 5, is the latest country song. 32 times it's happened. Taylor Swift is in there 3 times. And that's only the top 20. There's 12 more that I didn't get to. But
3: Morgan's in there, three times?
1: Yeah, Morgan's in there a lot. Yeah, awful lot. Cool. So that's why we make a big deal about it. Because it just doesn't happen very often. So when a country song really catches fire and kind of takes over the world like that, that's why we throw a party for whoever happens to sing it. Yeah.
3: Because on this show, we are tolerant of all genres, is what we are, right?
2: Death metal is kind of...
1: Death metal I'm kind of questionable about.
3: Okay.
2: We appreciate it.
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4: Fox News, I'm CJ Pop. Britain will soon have a new leader. Prime Minister Keir Starmer reveals his decision earlier, saying he informed King Charles. Starmer's Labour Party won in a landslide less than 2 years ago. Now he becomes a caretaker into a new leader. The Labour Party is chosen. Major progress in Switzerland in the peace talks between the U.S. and mediators from Iran and other nations. Vice President J.D. Vance is there.
5: Can we turn over a new leaf? Can we change relations in the Middle East permanently? Or do we go back to doing things the old way?
6: A U.S. diplomat involved in the talks told Fox News some of the discussion was focused on clarifying the confusing messaging on the Strait of Hormuz to ensure it will remain open, adding that robust discussions on all elements of the nuclear deal are ongoing.
4: Fox's Trey Yinks in Tel Aviv. 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
5: This is an important notice to all U.S. taxpayers. 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
8: Northwest Georgia weather.
9: Thunderstorm chances greeting us here as we kick off the new work week. And we may even get a couple here in this morning as we get into the afternoon. A few showers, thunder showers around. Should get close to 90, but you factor in the humidity. Could feel close to the upper 90s. Tonight, a few showers, thunder showers. Good chance early. Less of a chance late. 70. Tomorrow, midday into the afternoon, a few showers, thunderstorms, upper 80s. From the Weather Channel, Ray Stajic.

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2: I don't know if you all heard about this or not, but Bunny XO and Jelly Roll split up.
3: Something about that came on my radar at some point this week.
2: Yeah. Well, Bunny's daughter is kind of speaking out on, or not Bunny's daughter, Jelly's daughter is speaking out on social media, just saying that she finds it absolutely disgusting how invested people are in all of this drama and their split and the breakup of their marriage. I mean, understandably so. You know, the kid's going to be upset about it and, you know.
3: Well, she needs to get off social media for a month or so.
4: It's news.
2: At least a month or two.
3: Listen, country music fans are rabid. They're invested. And so, yes, they're going to have
2: opinions.
3: Absolutely.
2: That's what makes it country music, right?
4: And they want to live their lives on social media. So when something happens, they got to take the slings and arrows.
3: Yep.
2: Well, I mean, here's the other thing, too. Bunny is not helping the situation. She went on her Instagram account over the weekend, and she was like, she had some sort of a rap song. It sounded like Jelly Roll was singing it. She cut it off right at the most opportune time, and but she said she's got a podcast coming out. I wouldn't guess that it wouldn't drop today, maybe, and she's going to spill some tea. You know she is, because this woman will live her life out loud without a thought. But Jelly Roll, on the other hand, has decided that he must be done with it he has completely wiped Bunny from his socials. She is nowhere to be found on his social media anymore. So I think it's starting to get a little messy.
3: Yeah, well, that'll happen.
5: Well, you get people. That's the thing. It's like, listen, you get people that say, hey, you know what? Crisis management, if you want to call it that, that would go through and they'll scrub and get it all out. So I don't think he was sitting there all night on his phone.
3: No, it wasn't.
2: Absolutely not. But, you know, like, he gave the directive, though.
5: Yeah, no, 100%. Yeah, right. But
4: I told you he's just going to drop the O from her name is all he's going to do. That's all he's doing.
5: Smart.
3: Get it, Meg. This should be Bunny X.
5: I get it.
2: Oh, yeah. All right. Well, let's talk about Luke Combs for a second. There is a third grade classroom in Maine, and the teacher would play Luke Combs music when the kids were, like, having their writing hour or whatever, and the kids would, like, sing in the background to some of his songs. Well, she shared a video of it on TikTok, and it got to Luke, and he sent them a record player and a really cool one of his records, and she posted this video of the kids singing along to it when they got it.
6: On days like these, when the sun shines bright,

0: That must be in Southern Maine that? Because they picked up his accent pretty good.
1: Yeah. Did they? Yeah, they did. I just thought that was a really cute one.
2: Of the third grader singing "Beer Never Broke My Heart." That's what I was
1: exactly. Yeah.
0: That's what the teacher sings.
2: Yeah.
1: You're not wrong there. And finally, let's talk about Ella Langley for a minute. She could finally be getting a Grammy Award, or at least be up for a Grammy Award, because they have put her in, they've submitted her materials to be nominated for New Artist 3 times now. And the Grammys have officially changed the rules. Used to be, you could just be put up to be nominated 3 different times. She never got the official nomination. Well, now they've changed it to 4. So one more time around the room we go, and let's hope that Ella gets nominated for New Artist of the Year, because that woman has had so much success. How can she not at least get a nomination for
0: a
1: Grammy?
0: Is that like
1: 4
0: years in a row is what you're saying?
1: Yep.
0: Mm-hmm. How are you new artist after 4 years?
2: Yeah, exactly.
1: Well, I mean, if you've never won, you've never won any award for the Grammy, I guess you could be. Yeah.
0: That just doesn't make
1: but
0: sense.
1: But Megan Maroney is eligible now, too, so we'll see what happens. I mean, think about it. It would be nice if she won. Maren Morris won a Grammy. Why can't Ella Langley?
2: They should just give Ella
1: Langley. Watch Broadway. Watch Broadway with that comment I just said.
2: Take her Grammy and give it to Ella Langley is what they should do, because Maren Morris,
1: Did you see me stir that pot? No. Did you watch me with the bagel spoon stir that pot?
2: More out of Nashville in an hour.
1: You're nibbled.
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1: And I don't know who put this information together, but what a depressing job they have. They've given us the jobs that have the highest divorce rates in America. And I don't know if they're blaming it on the jobs. I don't know. Maybe it's just a coincidence.
2: Yeah.
1: But here's what they're saying. The top 10 are practical nurses. What is a practical nurse? I don't know what that is. Anybody?
3: I don't know.
1: 47% divorce rate.
3: Practical joker, but that's it.
1: Among practical nurses.
3: Entry-level healthcare professional provides basic medical and bedside care to the sick, injured, and recovering patients. So basically, kind of like they help out LPNs.
1: Gotcha. Like. Okay. Gotcha. So it's almost like an intern.
2: Yeah. Well, they're seeing stuff.
3: Entry level. Yeah. They're doing the crap work.
2: They're shaving stuff. Yeah.
1: Yeah. 47% divorce rate among that job. Psychiatric aides, 47.2. Okay. Ambulance drivers, 47.3% divorce rate among ambulance drivers.
2: Wow.
3: They see it. Well, that goes to what T just said. I mean, they see it. First and foremost, right? Ambulance guys do.
1: Here's the thing, and if you know anybody that's in either one of these professions, they can vouch for me on this. You have to have a certain mindset to be a first responder. Like if you're a police officer or if you work in the medical field, you have to have a certain mindset. And people that aren't, they don't understand that mindset. So
2: I mean, what I've always said is I would be a second or third responder. You know what I'm saying? The first ones are already there. They're taking care of everything.
1: T-Walk's gonna sweep up the glass.
2: Can I get you anything? Can anybody need? Anybody want an iced tea? Anybody want anything? Everybody okay? Okay. Well, I'll see you back at the house then. All right.
1: You would think that the perfect marriage would be between a cop and a nurse. Because they're on the same wavelength. Yeah. They see all the same weirdness. Maybe that's too much weirdness to bring into one house. I don't know. Correctional supervisors. I'm guessing that's prison guards.
2: Yeah.
1: 47.5% divorce rate.
2: I could see that.
1: Care service supervisors. 47.6%.
3: I imagine that'd be somebody like for the elderly. And that's what I think. Yeah, okay.
1: I don't even understand this one at all. I mean, what could possibly be wrong with being a press machine operator that causes you to have a 47.6% divorce rate?
3: Doing the same thing over
2: and
3: over.
2: They only know how to do it one way.
3: Exactly.
2: I'm doing it this way every time.
1: Yeah, this is what the manual
2: said. And
1: it's
2: taking me this long every time. Never gonna vary.
1: Bus drivers have a 47.8% divorce rate.
2: Wow.
1: Massage therapists.
2: Hey, now, I could see that.
1: Have a 47.9%. Yeah. I guess that job could probably, if you were a massage therapist and you were married to someone who had trust issues, that's a recipe for disaster right there. And telemarketers, 48%. I kind of understand that.
2: Hey, they're just mad when they get home, right?
3: I have no sympathy for them.
1: Right? Well, because you got to think, man, if you're married to a telemarketer, you're like,
3: you can only hear no a certain amount of time.
1: Right? I don't know, man. And then healthcare practitioners have a 48.3% divorce rate. That's the number one healthcare practitioner, which I'm guessing that's going to be your doctors, your LPNs, you know, that kind of stuff. And I get that. That's one of those things where that job eats up a lot of your time. So that's probably got a lot to do with
2: that. By the time you get home, you've been through the ringer. You know what I mean?
1: Yeah, absolutely. And you're like, listen, I had to sew a dude's head back on today. I don't really care. I left socks on the bathroom floor. we talking about that some other time, lady. The top 20 also includes casino workers, bartenders, ushers, home health aides, security guards, and for some bizarre reason, animal control officers have a super high divorce rate. This is the guy that rescues the lost cats from trees and stuff. Why are you divorcing him? I mean, it could be a lady, but I don't know what it is with the animal control officers, but apparently they are hard to be married to. I did not know that.
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4: Good morning in the News Center. I'm David Crowder. Roman Floyd County residents gathered this past weekend to celebrate freedom. Nolan Hyatt reports.
5: Saturday saw Rome celebrating emancipation as the Rome Juneteenth Parade took to Broad Street. The parade saw appearances of multiple organizations and businesses in the Rome Floyd area. The parade began on East First Avenue, turning down Broad Street, where those marching the parade and watching celebrated the emancipation of slaves. Along with the parade, there were multiple local celebrations, including one at Broad Street's own Metropolitan Methodist Church, where churchgoers and other community members gathered for barbecue, games, and camaraderie. Pastor Charles Reese Jr. talked about the event.
6: Juneteenth, those are for the slaves that found out 2 years later after the emancipation in 1865 that slaves were free.
5: Reporting from downtown Rome, this is Nolan Hyatt, WRGA.
4: 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In the News Center, I'm David Crowder.
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11: Northwest Georgia weather.
12: Not going to be the best day of the week, but certainly there'll be a lot of dry weather out there too, with a few showers, thunder showers around today. There's a chance this morning and even into the afternoon. I think plenty of partly sunny hours though. Close to 90, but with the humidity, it'll feel like the upper 90s. A few showers and thunderstorms around tonight, 70. A few showers tomorrow, maybe a thunderstorm, especially in the afternoon, 87. From the Weather Channel, Ray Staging.

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1: Well, it's time for us to take our daily trip down to the Sunshine State to see what's going on. Is it the heat, the humidity, the alligators? We don't know, but something's driving these people crazy. Sing along if you know it. Here we go.
2: What's up, Florida? What's up? What's up, Florida? What's up, Florida? Jump on it. Jump on it. Jump on it.
3: Well, I have it, Mr. Broadway.
1: Lee County, Florida. Yeah, buddy. Where's Lee County, Mitch?
4: That's Fort Myers.
1: Oh, okay.
4: I go there about every other month.
1: Okay, there you go. Well, the Lee County Port Authority police arrested 42-year-old Alejandra Campuzano of Clewiston, Florida, after tracking her down on the other side of the airport there in Lee County.
3: Yeah.
1: Now, during the process of getting her arrested, several planes were sitting still for a total of 21 minutes. The only movement on the entire runway was Alejandra Campuzano driving on the runway.
3: Oh, no, that's not good.
5: And you know that the news anchors there just love saying her name. You know,
1: Alejandra. Yeah, absolutely. Now, police say she put hundreds of lives at risk if a plane had happened to come in for a landing while she was driving her Ford down the middle of the runway.
3: Yeah.
1: They didn't say why she drove onto the runway, nor did they tell us why she broke through a security gate at the backside of the airport to get to the runway so she could drive on it.
3: Mm-hmm.
1: And when the officers caught up to her, she gave them the most Florida answer of the week.
3: Yeah.
1: She said, "You ain't taking me in today, you dirty rats."
3: She called them dirty rats.
4: She must have moved from Chicago.
3: Yeah. You dirty brother, you killed my rat.
1: Then she doubled down in the interview room when she told police, "You know what? I'm just going to blow all y'all's heads off."
3: Oh, dang.
1: Which is not what you say when you're sitting under the light bulb.
3: No.
1: Not a good plan.
3: Yeah.
1: Now, she was arrested and sent to the Lee County Jail, where she currently sits on a bond of $205,000.
3: Ooh, yeah, she was busy.
1: Yeah. Mm-hmm. So, on behalf of the Joe as a whole, who would like to say to Alejandra Campuzano, listen, we're sad about Bruce Willis retiring too, but this is not the way to mourn. This is not the way.
4: No.
1: Just go home and watch Die Hard again, for Pete's sake.
3: One more time.
1: We once again ask the burning question.
2: What's up, Florida? What's up? What's up, Florida? What's up, Florida? Jump on it. Jump on it. Jump on it.
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1: So you think it's the perfect holiday?
2: I do think it's the perfect holiday, and it's coming off of the holiday that we just had this past weekend, Father's Day. I just get rid of it. I mean, what are we messing around with here?
3: Get rid of Father's Day?
2: Yeah, why do we even need that? You know what?
3: I'm for it, yeah.
2: On top of that, Mother's Day, too. What are we doing? That's just a waste of a Sunday, isn't it?
1: I mean, I'll let you have Mother's Day, but you know what? You could get rid of Father's Day. What it was, 100% of fathers in America last week said to somebody when they were asked, what do you want for Father's Day? Mm-hmm. Nothing.
3: No.
2: Right.
1: I mean, it's, you know, we're good. So, yeah, you get rid of Father's Day.
2: I'd get rid of birthdays, too. What are we doing messing around? Every day is somebody's birthday? Are you kidding me?
1: Every day
2: is somebody's birthday. I'll keep Christmas because, you know, it's got a lot behind it.
1: Well,
2: and, you know, and people get together. And, you know, Thanksgiving's okay. And, you know,

0: people get together, and Halloween for the kids. But the perfect holiday is coming up soon. It's the 4th of July. Okay. It's got to be.
1: Amen.
0: Because you get the day off.
2: Yeah.
0: If you want to make a big thing out of it, you can make a big thing out of it, but nobody's expected to. You see what I'm saying?
2: Hmm.
0: You don't have to go anywhere. You don't have to do anything. You can have a big party, and if somebody doesn't come to it, you're not mad at them.
1: And you know what to wear. You know, you don't have to worry about the colors.
2: That's
1: right?
2: True.
1: Red,
2: that's
1: white,
2: true.
1: Or blue.
2: It's easy to get dressed on the 4th of July. That's a, you know what? That's an interesting take, D-Wall.
0: There's food, but it's not like, oh, I got to make this big, gigantic meal all day long and slave. No, you're going to throw something on the grill. Mm-hmm. You're going to have some food. There's going to be some beer there or whatever you like to
1: drink.
0: There's
1: got
0: to be. Right? And so, and then people are going to be sitting around, and it's a daytime thing, so you're not there all night. But, you know, then you got the nighttime where, you know, you got the 4th of July fireworks. If you want them, you don't have to do them. You can watch them on TV.
2: You can, because they're on every channel now.
1: Or you get you can explode stuff in your backyard if you want.
0: Yes, right, yeah. And if you're missing a finger, it's like, oh, well, it's 4th of July, right? I mean,
2: it's a badge of honor. I mean, if you lose a finger to an M80, all of your guys think you're a hero. Just so you know, your boys like you at that
0: If you
2: point.
0: Lose a finger on Christmas, you're a dumbass, okay? I mean, right?
1: You know you're right. You are 100% right.
2: How you going to dismember yourself on the birthday of our Lord and Savior? What is wrong with you, Earl?
0: You are definitely not one of the wise men. I
2: told you
0: right
2: not
0: now.
2: To give him that drill for Christmas. But you know what? You make a point. You kind of do. I mean, there's no rules to the 4th of July.
1: Mm-hmm. It's like Christmas. It's the same day every year. You know it's coming up.
2: So you always know when it's going to happen. And I'm pretty sure that's the only one, right? Everything else,
1: Christmas
2: and the 4th of July, but everything else is like the third Thursday or the fourth Sunday or, you know, whatever it might be. And forget it. We can't figure out when Easter's supposed to be.
0: Oh, Easter,
2: Easter being February 1 year and early June the next. Right. So we are all over the place with Easter.
0: If they could give us 2 Easters 1 year, nobody would even notice.
2: You're probably right, Right. But you know, that's a good point because there really are no holiday rules for July the 4th.
0: Yeah, you don't have to wear anything.
2: You're either in or you're out.
0: Yeah.
2: And no one else cares because if they're doing their stuff, then they got all this other stuff going on. Doesn't matter if you're not there.
0: Right.
2: But
0: nobody's going to go, where's Carl? Oh, he just ruined the 4th of July. Again, by not being here. It's just not 4th of July when Carl doesn't show up.
1: You're right, man. Amen, brother.
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5: 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I'm John Thayer. Atlanta Braves lost at home yesterday. They fell to the Brewers 9-4. Bryce Elder took the loss. He drops to 5-5. The Braves are now 48-28. The Braves are back in action tonight in San Diego as they take on the Padres. Grant Holmes will start for Atlanta. He is 4-3 on the season. The Atlanta Hawks and guard C.J. McCollum have agreed to a 1-year, $21 million contract extension. The deal includes a trade kicker. The Atlanta Hawks were also involved in a trade yesterday as the Hawks got guard Aaron Wiggins from the Oklahoma City Thunder for second-round draft picks in 2030 and 2032. 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With your Sports Flash, I'm John Thayer.
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4: weather. Thunderstorm chances greeting us here as we kick off the new work week, and we may even get a couple here in this morning as we get into the afternoon. A few showers, thunder showers around. Should get close to 90, but you factor in the humidity, could feel close to the upper 90s. Tonight, a few showers, thunder showers. Good chance early, less of a chance late. 70. Tomorrow, midday into the afternoon, a few showers, thunderstorms, upper 80s. From the Weather Channel, Ray Stajic.

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1: Spill it, man. Where'd you get that shirt?
2: Oh, check this out. Well, listen, out of all the sports, I know T is. You're a big baseball fan, right, T?
3: Yeah. I like baseball.
2: Yeah, you got the cards, right? Mm-hmm. I mean, diehard card fan. Well, you know, I baseball is my sport. I love it. It's one of those where you can just take it easy and sit back and watch it. There was a lot of talk about about 9 months ago here in Orlando about the Tampa Bay Rays. Their stadium had been destroyed, and they go, "Well, we're going to move out because y'all need to build us a new stadium." And they said they weren't going to do it. Well, anyway, there was a lot of talk of them moving it to Orlando, and I was so pumped up to get a Major League Baseball team here.
1: Yeah.
2: Well, that deal fell through, and they go, "You know what? We're not going to give up." And I'm not sure if you know, and I'm sure T knows, but Major League Baseball said they're gonna do some expansion.
1: Yep.
3: Yes.
2: And we're gonna get two new teams.
3: And you guys have the weather and a lot of baseball because that's where all the spring training is.
2: Spring training is down here, and they're saying it's up between Orlando might get a team and Nashville might get a team and Utah might get a team. And to me, if Major League Baseball is gonna get one, I think it's gonna be between where you're at. Broadway, that's a booming town, Nashville.
3: Oh, yeah.
2: And I think Orlando needs one. I mean, you got everything.
3: I think they're the two best ones.
4: So those are the three that they're looking at, Orlando, Nashville, and somewhere in Utah.
2: And I think now that Vegas has one, I think they're taken care of in the Southwest, you know, with Arizona as well. Mm. But I think there's another city. I can't recall which one it was, but it's one where I'm like, come on. But you're up against Orlando.
4: Here's the thing, though. There's nothing's in concrete yet. No one's out and said, hey, this is happening. But there are signs. There are signs that people know stuff that the rest of us might not know. Case in point, that T-shirt Pancake's wearing.
2: Yeah. So this T-shirt I got, they're really trying to get everybody excited about it. And obviously, they're wanting to get a buzz going, but they also need to have fun. Well, here in downtown Orlando, they just put up this huge sign. Not like a vinyl sign, like one of these lit huge signs on the side of the building. And it says Orlando Baseball on it. And so when you drive down, you'll now see it in the skyline of Orlando. So they're ready. They're wanting people to now get on board. And what you could do is you can go to their website, Orlando on Deck, and get involved with the Orlando baseball team. Now, they have a tentative name right now, which I do not like, and I've not found anybody that has actually liked it. It's called the Orlando Dreamers, is what they right now. And everybody's like, well, if we get a team, we're not going to call it that, right? And they're like, no, that's just a placeholder right now. So I go, all right, fine. So that's why it doesn't say Orlando Dreamers on the T-shirt. It says Orlando on Deck, like getting them ready. Well, I order this box, and it gets me in where I can get the season tickets before anybody else, plus I get a cool T-shirt. And I looked at the return address on it. I'm not going to give the exact one, but it says such and such, West State Road, 434. And then underneath it says back of the building.
3: That's their address?
2: It is. Look, right here. Look. It says back of the building right here, which is hilarious. Awesome.
4: Pancake, I got some bad news for you, pal.
2: What's that, man?
4: They say Orlando Dreamers is just a placeholder.
2: Uh-huh.
4: Yeah, they already have a website.
2: Oh, OrlandoDreamers.com?
4: OrlandoDreamers.com. It's right there, and it's got all the stuff on it. It has Orlando on deck. It has the founder's wall.
2: We cannot be called the Orlando Dreamers when we're here in Orlando, man. There's got to be other names that we can go for besides the Dreamers, because it comes down to, like, it's really paying homage to Disney World. They already got the Magic, which was kind of, you know, Magic, you think, with the Magic and Walt Disney World, Dreamers, and that sort of thing. So I have a few I'd like to maybe throw into the mix and see what you guys think. But how about the Orlando Sinkholes?
3: The Sinkholes, you say.
4: I like that.
3: Okay. That's not bad.
4: That way, if they're having a bad season, you just go, well, I mean, they are the Sinkholes.
2: All right. The Orlando Mugshots.
3: Okay.
2: Imagine the beer night.
4: Yeah.
2: Everybody get a mug. Yeah. How about that? All right. The Orlando Bad Decisions.
4: That's a good one. That's a good one. I like that.
2: You know, here's the thing. Where does everybody from the north come during the summer and the wintertime?
4: Right.
2: But Yankees has already been taken, so we can't call ourselves the Orlando Yankees.
4: Snowbirds is open.
2: Snowbirds. Exactly. Ooh, we could be the Snowbirds.
3: Yeah,
2: I love that.
3: I like that one.
2: But I think this one, I can't believe they don't even have this on the list. The Orlando Florida Men.
4: Perfect.
2: Right?
4: It's perfect. Yes, I love that.
3: Or Floridiots.
4: Yeah. Floridiots is good, like too. Floridiots. But now, listen, I got the trademark on Floridiots. They're going to owe me a check if they use that one. I made that word up right here on this show.
3: I got one for them. The Orlando Bloom. What do you think? You get him to buy the team, right?
4: Like
3: if he buys the team, you just name it after him.
4: I like that. And they could play in Nasonex Stadium. That would be cool. Yeah, that would be awesome. I like that. Yeah.
3: And listen, if Nashville gets one, this is not a funny one, but, man, why would you not do the Nashville Cats?
4: Well, they already have the Nashville Cats.
3: What do they do?
4: Which is like a minor league team that plays here.
3: Oh, well, you blow them out.
2: Yeah, exactly.
3: No, you can still have the Nashville Cats because they have, like other teams have,
4: like it could be like a triple A thing or a double A or single A or whatever. Yeah, you could be the minor league team for the action. But I will tell you this, that decision's already been made. It's going to be the Nashville Stars. That's going to be the name, Nashville Stars.
2: And that works for Nashville, I think.
4: Yeah, I think it's. And also, they're using it because back in the, I think the 40s and 50s, when baseball was still segregated and you had the Negro League, there was a team in Nashville. Called the Nashville Stars. So they say, we want to honor those guys.
3: That'd be a great homage to them.
4: No, I think that's awesome. I think that's really cool that they're doing that. And you know, I mean, what else are you going to call it? You know, the Nashville tourists. hipsters.
2: The Nashville Bachelorettes.
4: That would be appropriate because they're all wearing the same shirt.
3: You guys are totally counting Utah out, right?
2: Yeah, okay. Yeah, all right. Yeah.
3: So get ready for the polygamies.
2: I do see that game.
3: Is bring all your wives to the ballpark night.
2: How many outs? You can only have three.

0: Wow.
1: I like it.
0: Yeah. But here's the thing. Like I said, there are signs. And here in Nashville, they're already talking about what the stadium's going to look like. And I thought they would just keep Nissan Stadium because they're building a new Nissan Stadium next to the old one. But apparently, I asked around about that because I was like, this would make a great baseball stadium. I'm just saying. And they were like, yeah, well, the problem is there's some structural issues here. So this one's probably going to have to be torn down. So I guess we're gonna have that day where they implode the building. And I can't wait because I'm going to go watch that. Because they're going to have to do that because I'm telling you, the new stadium, I don't know exactly how far it is, but if you're standing in the parking lot, it looks like it's 6 inches from the old stadium.
2: Oh, I mean,
0: they're
2: cool.
0: That close together. So they're going
2: to
0: have to.
2: They call one the Nissan Stadium, the other one like Infinity. Don't they own Nissan own Infinity?
3: Yeah.
2: There you go.
0: Come on down to Kia Stadium.
2: Well, that's where the Magic play here in Orlando.
0: Oh,
2: well,
0: there you go. There you go.
2: Kia Center.
0: Perfect. So anyway, listen, it's like we always say, if an artist comes out and goes, man, I'd really like to record a duet with Luke Bryan, it's already in the
2: can,
0: just waiting to market it. It's the same thing with baseball. It's coming. Orlando and Nashville about to get baseball
2: teams. Hope so, man.
0: I couldn't be more excited about it, man.
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1: Listen to this. This poor guy, his wife thinks that he's abusing the system. That's what she said. You're abusing the system. And here's what he posted this the other day, and I was looking at it, and he said, there's this restaurant that my wife and I like to go to, and they have this amazing Jamaican jerk rub that they put on their steaks, and they also put it on chicken. Mm. And he said, this stuff is so good that I always ask for a side of it when I order because I want some extra. And he said a couple of years ago, I started, and apparently they eat there a lot. He said, I started asking if could I take what I have left home with me? And oh, wow. They bring it to you, the side order, they bring it in a little, you know, those little tiny plastic cups like you take salad dressing and stuff in. So he goes, they bring me a little lid on it, and I take whatever's left home with me. And he said, I now have a mason jar completely full of this stuff.
2: So he's pouring it in?
1: And I put it on the chicken and burgers and steaks and anything I cook on the grill, and this is exactly what he said. He said, and damn, I say, damn, my grill master reputation has exploded in my neighborhood. And his wife says, that's stolen valor. You don't give the restaurant credit for making this rub.
3: Yeah.
1: And you're just, people are like, oh, this is so good. And all you say is, thank you. And you don't say, well, I got this from that, you know, I've been stealing this from that restaurant down the street for many, many years. And she's like, you shouldn't do that. Or at the very least, you should credit the restaurant for how good your food is. To which I say, bull butter, man. Mm-hmm. Look, when somebody comes over and you cook something, they tell you it's good. Do you immediately stop and go, well, I added a little coriander to that, and I put some red peppers in there.
2: Put ranch dressing when we bring the pizza home.
1: Yeah, right? Exactly.
2: So you are jazzing it up.
1: I mean, that's what you do. You take stuff from other people. Listen, cooking's hard, and there's not really, I mean, I'm sure somebody, I mean, we talked about blue hot dogs the other day, so you can't say there's nothing new under the sun, but there's pretty much nothing new that you can do when you're cooking a steak. So if you got a cool rub to put on it, and you know, if you want to tell your friends, I have this, but it'll take you 4 or 5 years to fill up your mason jar, so you might as well just keep going over here.
3: They should sell that for real.
1: I don't know why they don't. I mean,
3: I don't know why we can't buy a bag of Dorito dust. Right?
2: Hey, you're right, man.
3: Just forget about the Doritos. I just want a bag of the dust.
1: Yeah, just put it on it. You're like, all this grilled chicken with Dorito dust on it is fabulous, man. Yeah. This is really good. I like the way it makes
3: orange all over your nose. You've been storing that Dorito dust again?
1: I mean, if you're eating barbecue, they should make barbecue sauce out of Dorito dust. That way you wouldn't know. You know what I'm saying? Because you're getting barbecue sauce. There's no way to look cool eating barbecue. You're getting it all over you no matter what you do. So
2: you ain't doing it right if you don't.
1: Am I wrong here? I think that's his. You know what? That's a secret of the kitchen, man. If the secret is I shoplift the stuff, and he ain't shoplifting, he's paying. You know they're charging him extra for that when he buys it. Why shouldn't he take it home and use it?
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4: Fox News, I'm CJ Papa. Progress is reported the U.S. run peace talks in Lucerne, Switzerland. Vice President J.D. Vance.
5: The Iranians have agreed to invite IAEA inspectors back into their country.
4: But it wasn't all smooth sailing.
6: Iranian state media said negotiations were paused after what it called an insulting message from President Trump. The president spoke to Fox News over the weekend and threatened to take over Iran. He posted on social media.

0: Media will hit Iran very hard if the Iranians don't stop proxies causing trouble in Lebanon. Technical level talks will continue through the week.
1: Fox's Jonathan Savage reporting. Keir Starmer says he'll resign as British Prime Minister.
2: I have heard the answer, and I accept that answer with good grace.
1: Members of his Labour Party questioning whether he's the best person to lead going into the next elections. 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
10: Northwest Georgia weather.
11: Not going to be the best day of the week, but certainly there'll be a lot of dry weather out there, too, with a few showers, thunder showers around today. There's a chance this morning and even into the afternoon. I think plenty of partly sunny hours, though. Close to 90, but with the humidity, it'll feel like the upper 90s. A few showers and thunderstorms around tonight, 70. A few showers tomorrow, maybe a thunderstorm, especially in the afternoon, 87. From the Weather Channel, Ray Stager.
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2: Did y'all see all that controversy about people hating on Taylor Swift because she went to the Knicks game a couple weeks ago?
3: People hate on Taylor Swift because she goes to the bathroom. I mean,
4: haters gonna hate.
3: Yeah.
2: Haters gonna hate.
3: However many fans she's got that many haters, and that's just the
2: way
3: it is.
2: That's what they say, too. I mean, the more people that like you, you're gonna have the more people that don't like you. But, I mean, she had a big weekend with Toy Story. Let's talk about that for a second. But also, remember, she went to the Knicks-Cavs game with Travis, and the seat that she sat in sold for $7,000. You must have talked about this when I was around. Why didn't y'all tell me that? All right, fine. I'll move on then.
5: Well, have a seat. Have a seat.
3: Since you brought it up again, we can talk about how that seat sold for $7,000 to somebody that's real creepy. I just want to go ahead and put that out there again.
5: It's got to be, right?
3: Yeah.
2: It's got to be.
3: Yeah.
2: Y'all are still shaking your heads about it. All right, let's talk about Carly Pearce then, because I don't think you talked about this one. What is one thing Carly Pearce would do if she could without being judged? This is what she had to say.
6: I would wear sweats every single day of my life, never do my hair, never do makeup, and wear that on stage.
4: Oh, okay then. Be all right.
3: She'd look like T-Wall.
4: Yeah, exactly.
3: Yeah. Okay.
4: Yeah. She'd drink beer too.
3: Not a bad look. Not a bad
2: I'm sure she probably does. Yeah. All right. And you guys remember that 2009 mega hit from Eric Church, These Boots?
3: Oh, yeah.
2: It's one of the biggest songs that he plays at all of his concerts. People throw their boots up on stage. They want him to sign them, so on and so forth. Well, there was a moment that Eric Church felt like he was in the Matrix when somebody threw a boot at him on stage. Take a listen.
7: When I see shadows, like I can't really see the boot, but I can feel them. I've played enough shows. And I was sitting out there and he was directly behind me in the pit. And this boot, I feel this thing coming like the Matrix. And I just kind of, I lean back and the boot goes right through. Like that slow motion hits him right.
3: Yeah.
7: Blood. The whole deal. He was like, later I kind of told him. He said, how'd you know that? And I was like, man, I just feel it.
3: Yeah.
2: I mean,
3: dude's like,
2: especially
3: well,
2: during
3: what,
2: that
3: Eric?
2: Song.
3: I felt it too. Thanks.
4: Yeah. Exactly.
2: I thought that was kind of cool though. And we're going to jump back in with the Jelly Roll thing here again, because a lot of people are now saying that Bunny XO was giving hints that the divorce was coming long before it was announced. Well, hold on a second, because it was announced in June. They split up in May. What did they have, like a cooling off period? And then she was just dropping little hints? Of course, she was probably dropping little hints, but the two are split up, in case anybody wanted to know.
3: Yeah, we're going to learn way more than any of us ever wanted to learn about Jelly Roll and Bunny before this is over.
2: Mm-hmm. And I think it's going to come from Bunny. Well, I'm just throwing it out there.
3: Well, I mean, I think so, you know, you got to look at...
2: And that's not
3: ways.
2: A dig on her. That's just the way she lives her life. So before anybody comes at me and says I'm trying to blame a woman, I'm not trying to blame a woman. I'm just saying that the way she lives her life and talks about everything very freely, the more information is going to come from her side.
4: Are you saying she's a bad bunny? Is that what you're saying?
2: A bad, bad bunny.
3: Well, let's examine how each of them handled it on the day the divorce was announced.
8: I hate that daggum rabbit!
4: It's duck season! It's rabbit season!
3: Bunny is on her social media posting these weird cryptic videos.

0: videos about getting out of toxic situations and all that kind of stuff. And about an hour after the news hit,
1: this is
0: Jelly
1: great.
0: Roll was on his social media selling protein powder.
1: So, yep, yeah, exactly.
0: Who's moved on and who's going to stay and wallow
2: Amen,
0: in it? That's
2: brother.
0: All I'm saying.
2: Amen,
0: That's all I'm
2: brother.
0: Saying. All right, we'll get more out of Nashville tomorrow. Come on back. Thank you, Meg.
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4: When the clouds roll in and the rain begins to fall.
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1: Can you help me make sense of this?
2: Okay.
1: I don't understand what we're doing here. I mean, we talk about people smuggling stuff over the border all the time, right? I mean, people smuggling.

0: drugs, they smuggle people, they smuggle animals. Like we had that guy the other day that crossed the border, had like 83 lizards in his pants or something like that. That or he was just happy to be here. I don't know which. But this I've never heard of. The Border Patrol said that they confiscated 9 plastic jars that were full of leeches.
1: Leeches, you say?
0: 300 leeches in total, which tells me that some poor Border Patrol agent who deserves better had to pour all these things out and count them one by one.
1: Right.
0: 300 leeches. Now, they came from Bulgaria.
1: Bulgarian leeches?
2: Bulgarian leeches. The best.
0: Yeah. And they were supposed to be mailed out in locations in Connecticut, Illinois, and guess where else?
1: Florida,
0: of
1: baby.
0: Of course, Florida.
3: Yeah. Florida.
0: Now, the jars, they were labeled as parasites called Hirudo orientalis. But a Border Patrol inspector correctly identified them as Hirudo medicinalis.
1: Oh, yeah.
0: Which are used in medical bloodletting.
1: Oh, they still do that?
0: That's my question.
1: Right.
0: It's 2022, for heaven's sakes. Are we still putting leeches on people to cure a cold?
1: Wow.
0: What are we doing? I don't understand. They were seized due to violating the Endangered Species Act because, you know, the Bulgarian leeches are endangered and God knows we don't want to lose all of them. The Convention on International Trade in Endangered Species of Wild Fauna and Flora, which is an organization with a too long name.
3: Heard that.
0: They strictly regulate the international trade of specimens of wild animals and plants, and they say bringing the Bulgarian leeches into America is a big fat no-no.
1: Other than, like, in the movies, you see them sometimes, you know, like they're going through the swamp, and they come out, and they go, oh, we got leeches, you know. Yeah. Have you ever seen a leech?
0: I don't know. Maybe I have out in the woods deer hunting and stuff. I might have seen one at some point. But it's funny you mention that because when I was a kid, there was two things that I always thought were going to torment me my whole life.
1: Yeah.
0: If I ever fell down while I was out in the wilderness, quicksand and leeches.
1: Yeah.
0: And it turns out neither one of them are really that much of a problem.
1: I've never seen a leech. I mean, I voted for a few.
2: See, I didn't know you can get in trouble for smuggling leeches because my kids would go into the drive-in theater in the trunk all the time. Had no idea that this is a law.
0: Well, the reason that it's illegal to smuggle leeches across the border is we got all the leeches we need in D.C.
1: Amen,
0: we don't need
1: brother.
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5: Good morning in the News Center. I'm David Crowder. The Rome City Commission is set to take up an annexation request for a convenience store when it meets tonight. The property at 203 Burnett Ferry Road is currently home to A1 Food and Beverage. The applicant is seeking annexation into the city for property values. Annexation would also mean the applicant could seek to have coin-operated amusement machines in the future. No citizens spoke in opposition, and the Planning Commission voted to recommend approval by a 7-2 margin. Another action tonight, a downtown public consumption ordinance amendment is slated for first reading. In 2025, the city began allowing public consumption mostly on Broad Street between 11 a.m. and 11 p.m. on Thursday, Friday, and Saturday. The ordinance amendment, if approved by the Rome City Commission, would expand that to 7 days a week. There are also changes being proposed to add a couple of new areas where public consumption would be permitted. Once again, tonight is just a first reading. More news online at WRGANews.com in the News Center. I'm David Crowder.
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1: This seemed pretty simple to me because I've been doing this for a long time, actually. But now we got researchers out there that say that people that do this tend to be happier because their life is not completely being controlled by their phone. And what we're talking about is turning your notifications off.
2: Amen, man. I got it where it's you can schedule it like a daily.
3: Oh, yeah. That's cool.
2: So at the end of the day or the beginning of the day or something like that. Yeah.
1: I have mine where now anytime I get a phone call or a text message, I get a notification because that's important because my other job as a mortgage guy, I can't ignore phone calls. That's no good. So, but like Facebook and Instagram and the weather, I do have one weather thing but it can only send me a tornado warning. I don't care if it's foggy. I don't care if it's a heat advisory because I live in Tennessee in the summer. It's always a heat advisory but it'll send me tornado warnings. But other than that, I don't get notifications from anything. Everything on my phone that asks me if I want notifications, I tell it no, because if you don't, it's all day long. Ding, ding, ding, ding, ding.
3: Yeah. You need to get those tornado warnings or else you'll never know when to go outside.
1: Well, sure. Right? How am I going to know when to go start rolling film?
3: First thing I do when I get one. I go right out on the back porch.
1: Absolutely. Got to go look and see what's happening.
2: And boy, look at that.
1: So instead of getting constantly pulled into, somebody commented on, and this is really bad. Like if you make the mistake of liking a Facebook post or an Instagram post or something on TikTok that a whole bunch of other people did the same, and then you're getting that, hey, Pancake English liked a post that you liked, and I'm like, I could care less. That doesn't affect me in any way, and so all that crap is shut off. But they say, you know, if you do this, it'll make your life happy. People just choose.

0: a time, like Pancake said.
1: That's a great idea, time, Pancake, yeah.
0: And that's when you check your phone. And that way, the researchers say you're less likely to compare yourselves to other people's lives online. You're less likely to get sucked into a two-hour doom scrolling session. And you're less likely to get distracted throughout the day.
2: It's designed. I mean, the social media pages especially is designed for you to go back to your phone. They yes. want you to go back and pick it back up. It is designed for us to do that. I want to know, though, how can I turn off wife notifications and wife reminders?
1: Can you just block her stuff?
2: I mean, like in real life, like, huh, yeah, I'll do it. Quit reminding me.
0: Right. I don't know why I can't get, we all have the same problem. And listen, ladies, I will say it again. If we tell you we're going to do something, we're going to do it. Mm-hmm. We don't need you to remind us every 90 days. We're going to do it. It's just, you know, sometimes stuff takes a minute, but we're going to get it done. If you keep your notifications off, you'll sleep better because your phone's not dinging and buzzing all night long. Yeah. It also, they say it reduces anxiety because that way you're not getting bombarded with, you know, the spam calls and text and all that nonsense. And listen, isn't this an election year? Midterms are coming up, aren't they?
2: I've already got that.
0: It's starting already, man. Text messages. Yeah, it's starting already. And listen, if you are like we are, because, I mean, listen, the nature of our job makes us gypsies, and so we've been all around the country. So I've lived in many states, and I can't convince any of them that I don't live there anymore. And they are constantly sending me voicemails and text messages going, man, you got to vote for this dude. And I'm like, well, I could, but somebody's going to go to jail if I do. So that's probably not a good idea. But, yeah, turn your notifications off. That is step one. That's a baby step, right? And who knows? Who knows? You may actually work yourself up into being able to go through an entire movie without looking at your phone and then leaning over and having to ask somebody what happened in the last 20 minutes because you were doom scrolling on the internet.
1: And don't be like Broadway. Rebooting your phone is not dropping it in a body of water. Okay,
2: rebooting is not rebuying one.
1: Yes, it's not the same.
0: I don't. Have I done something to you, T? I don't know what.
2: He's ornery.
0: He is beating up on me today. I don't know. But of course, I did drop three phones in the same lake. So I mean, that's fair. I'll give you that.
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1: Sadly, our time has come to an end today, and we're going to have to ease on out the door, but we got a couple of minutes here, so let's do this. Let's make sure we got some takeaways from the show today. T-Wall, what is your biggest takeaway from the show, sir?
2: Mine is that they say that practical nurses have a high divorce rate. I would think that impractical nurses would be higher than that.
1: Didn't make the list, though.
2: Yeah, they didn't even make the list.
3: Trust me, they charge more.
2: Yeah,
3: that's why.
2: Yeah, how that goes.
1: Hey, he would know. Yeah, that's, right. You can take that man at his word right there.
2: Your skirts are higher too.
3: Yeah, amen. Right.
1: Pancake, you got to take away today.
3: Yes, sir. You know, if you take home some Jamaican jerk seasoning, that is not stolen valor.
1: No,
3: that's seasoning laundering. Right?
2: I like that.
3: That's your justification. What about you, Broadway? You learn anything today?
1: Well, I did. I'm real excited about it, too. I mean, baseball, Major League Baseball appears to be, well, let's not even say that. We're going to call it right here. Okay. Major League Baseball is coming to Nashville and to Orlando in the very near future. It's just going to happen. So get ready, baseball fans. Get ready to see replays of first baseman singing into the camera every time it hits them, because they may be a baseball player, but they came here to get a record deal, and they're not going to miss their shot.
3: Oh, that's right, yeah.
1: And also, get ready to see a guy steal second base in Orlando by actually picking it up and running out of the stadium with no pants on after consuming a large amount of meth. Listen, this is going to change things for the better, man. It's going to get a lot more exciting, I'm telling you.
3: I agree.
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1: Pancake,
3: where can they find me?
1: How can they find you on TV? Man, you're like a three-day weekend. You forget how to do your job. Pancake, how do we find you on TV?
3: Yeah, you can check me out on the national TV show. 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Y'all be good or good at it. Take care, and I'll see you when I look at you. T-Wall, what say you, sir?
2: Don't do anything dumb.
3: Too late.
1: You know, Pancake, you could simplify things and just
3: put
1: a link to your podcast on our website. You know,
3: okay,
1: that would be
3: that's a good idea. Okay,
1: I'm full of them. You just got to ask me every once in a while. I'll hit you up.
3: Now I say less. I can appreciate that.
1: Yeah. So would the rest of us. Hey, we'll see you back here tomorrow. Have a great day. God bless you.
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5: 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I'm John Thayer. Atlanta Braves lost at home yesterday. They fell to the Brewers 9-4. Bryce Elder took the loss. He drops to 5-5. The Braves are now 48-28. The Braves are back in action tonight in San Diego as they take on the Padres. Grant Holmes will start for Atlanta. He is 4-3 on the season. The Atlanta Hawks and guard C.J. McCollum have agreed to a one-year $21 million contract extension. The deal includes a trade kicker. The Atlanta Hawks were also involved in a trade yesterday as the Hawks got guard Aaron Wiggins from the Oklahoma City Thunder for second-round draft picks in 2030 and 2032. 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The more natural, better sports drink. With your Sports Flash, I'm John Thayer.
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10: Northwest Georgia weather.
11: Not going to be the best day of the week, but certainly there'll be a lot of dry weather out there too, with a few showers, thunder showers around today. There's a chance this morning and even into the afternoon. I think plenty of partly sunny hours though. Close to 90, but with the humidity, it'll feel like the upper 90s. A few showers and thunderstorms around tonight, 70. A few showers tomorrow, maybe a thunderstorm, especially in the afternoon, 87. From the Weather Channel, Ray Staging.

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17: We'll start to see some showers, thunder showers come in mid to late afternoon today. Otherwise, partial sunshine, close to 90 degrees with a southwest breeze around. Now, some of those showers and thunderstorms as we head into early tonight may be severe. Could be some strong gusty winds and hail. Also going to throw in maybe some tropical downpours, so we could have a flood risk too early tonight. From the Weather Channel, I'm meteorologist Ray Stager.

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1: They say that practical nurses have a high divorce rate. 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
9: Northwest Georgia weather.
10: Not going to be the best day of the week, but certainly there'll be a lot of dry weather out there, too, with a few showers, thunder showers around today. There's a chance this morning and even into the afternoon. I think plenty of partly sunny hours, though. Close to 90, but with the humidity, it'll feel like the upper 90s. A few showers and thunderstorms around tonight, 70. A few showers tomorrow, maybe a thunderstorm, especially in the afternoon, 87. From the Weather Channel, Ray Stager.
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14: Northwest Georgia weather.
15: We'll start to see some showers, thunder showers come in mid to late afternoon today. Otherwise, partial sunshine, close to 90 degrees with a southwest breeze around. Now, some of those showers and thunderstorms as we head into early tonight may be severe. Could be some strong gusty winds and hail. Also going to throw in maybe some tropical downpours, so we could have a flood risk too early tonight. From the Weather Channel, I'm meteorologist

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1: Okay. Major League Baseball is coming to Nashville and to Orlando in the very near future. It's just going to happen. Get ready to see replays of first basemen singing into the camera every time it hits them, because they may be a baseball player, but they came here to get a record deal, and they're not going to miss their shot.
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7: Northwest Georgia weather.
8: We'll start to see some showers. Thunder showers come in mid to late afternoon today. Otherwise, partial sunshine. Close to 90 degrees with a southwest breeze around. Now, some of those showers and thunderstorms as we head into early tonight may be severe. Could be some strong gusty winds and hail. Also going to throw in maybe some tropical downpours. So we could have a flood risk too early tonight. From the Weather Channel, I'm meteorologist Ray Stager.

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22: Northwest Georgia weather.
23: We'll start to see some showers, thunder showers come in mid to late afternoon today. Otherwise, partial sunshine, close to 90 degrees with a southwest breeze around. Now, some of those showers and thunderstorms as we head into early tonight may be severe. Could be some strong gusty winds and hail. Also going to throw in maybe some tropical downpours, so we could have a flood risk too early tonight. From the Weather Channel, I'm meteorologist Ray Stager. Hey.

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1: They say that practical nurses have a high divorce rate. 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
9: Northwest Georgia weather.
10: We'll start to see some showers, thunder showers come in mid to late afternoon today. Otherwise, partial sunshine, close to 90 degrees with a southwest breeze around. Now, some of those showers and thunderstorms as we head into early tonight may be severe. Could be some strong gusty winds and hail. Also going to throw in maybe some tropical downpours, so we could have a flood risk too early tonight. From the Weather Channel, I'm meteorologist Ray Stager.

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7: Northwest Georgia.
15: A muggy 88 here this afternoon, gusty winds, and the potential for strong to severe storms. The threat of severe storms will continue through the night tonight. Localized flooding is a possibility too. Low 70. Cold front clears us out for tomorrow with sunshine returning 86, dry Wednesday 88. Richard DeWedding at the Weather Channel.

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1: So why we can't buy a bag of Dorito dust, right?
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9: Northwest Georgia.
10: We'll start to see some showers, thunder showers come in mid to late afternoon today. Otherwise, partial sunshine, close to 90 degrees with a southwest breeze around. Now, some of those showers and thunderstorms as we head into early tonight may be severe. Could be some strong gusty winds and hail. Also going to throw in maybe some tropical downpours, so we could have a flood risk too early tonight. From the Weather Channel, I'm meteorologist Ray Stager.

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12: Northwest Georgia weather.
13: A muggy 88 here this afternoon. Gusty winds and the potential for strong to severe storms. The threat of severe storms will continue through the night tonight. Localized flooding is a possibility too. Low 70. Cold front clears us out for tomorrow with sunshine returning 86. Dry Wednesday 88. Richard DeWedding at the Weather Channel.

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1: Just get rid of it. I mean, what are we messing around with here?
2: Get rid of Father's Day?
1: Yeah, why do we even need that? You know what?
2: I'm for it, yeah.
1: On top of that, Mother's Day, too. What are we doing? That's just a waste of a Sunday, isn't it?
3: I mean, I'll let you have Mother's Day, but you know what? You can get rid of Father's Day.
1: Yeah.
3: I mean, it's, you know, we're good. We're good. So, yeah, you can get rid of Father's Day. I'm cool
1: with that. Rid of birthdays, too. What are we doing messing around? Every day is somebody's birthday? Are you kidding me?
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14: Northwest Georgia weather.
15: A muggy 88 here this afternoon, gusty winds, and the potential for strong to severe storms. The threat of severe storms will continue through the night tonight. Localized flooding is a possibility, too. Low 70. Cold front clears us out for tomorrow with sunshine returning 86, dry Wednesday 88. Richard DeWedding at the Weather Channel.

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17: Northwest Georgia weather.
18: A muggy 88 here this afternoon, gusty winds, and the potential for strong to severe storms. The threat of severe storms will continue through the night tonight. Localized flooding is a possibility, too. Low 70. Cold front clears us out for tomorrow with sunshine returning 86, dry Wednesday 88. Richard DeWedding at the Weather Channel.

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1: They say that practical nurses have a high divorce rate. 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
5: When the clouds roll in and the rain begins to fall,
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15: Northwest Georgia weather.
16: A muggy 88 here this afternoon, gusty winds, and the potential for strong to severe storms. The threat of severe storms will continue through the night tonight. Localized flooding is a possibility, too. Low 70. Cold front clears us out for tomorrow with sunshine returning 86, dry Wednesday 88. Richard DeWedding at the Weather Channel.

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1: When the clouds roll in and the rain begins to fall,
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19: Strong thunderstorms possible tonight. Showers and some thunderstorms this evening into early Tuesday. One or two could have gusty downpours, frequent lightning, a low near 70. There could be a few pop-up showers Tuesday, otherwise partly sunny weather, a high of 86. Wednesday, mostly sunny, overnight low 65. Afternoon high gets up to near 90 degrees. Some scattered storms back by Thursday. I'm meteorologist Mark Thibodeau from the Weather Channel.

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1: Okay. Major League Baseball is coming to Nashville and to Orlando in the very near future. It's just going to happen. Get ready to see replays of first basemen singing into the camera every time it hits them because they may be a baseball player, but they came here to get a record deal and they're not going to miss their shot.
2: Oh, that's right, yeah. 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
1: And also, get ready to see a guy steal second base in Orlando by actually picking it up and running out of the stadium with no pants on after consuming a large amount of meth. Listen, this is going to change things for the better, man. It's going to get a lot more exciting, I'm telling you.
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9: Keeping umbrella handy tonight. Showers and some thunderstorms around through the evening into the early hours of Tuesday. One or two of these storms could have gusty winds, heavy downpours, and isolated severe storm possible. Lows around 70 degrees. Tuesday looks mostly dry. A small chance of a rain shower morning time into the early afternoon. Otherwise, dry day ahead and much less stormy. Highs up in the mid-80s. I'm meteorologist Mark Thibodeau from the Weather Channel.

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17: Strong thunderstorms possible tonight. Showers and some thunderstorms this evening into early Tuesday. One or two could have gusty downpours, frequent lightning, a low near 70. There could be a few pop-up showers Tuesday, otherwise partly sunny weather, a high of 86. Wednesday, mostly sunny. Overnight low 65, afternoon high gets up to near 90 degrees. Some scattered storms back by Thursday. I'm meteorologist Mark Thibodeau from the Weather Channel.

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9: Keeping umbrella handy tonight. Showers and some thunderstorms around through the evening into the early hours of Tuesday. One or two of these storms.

Could have gusty winds, heavy downpours, and isolated severe storm possible. Lows around 70 degrees. Tuesday looks mostly dry, a small chance of a rain shower morning time into the early afternoon. Otherwise, dry day ahead and much less stormy, highs up in the mid-80s. I'm meteorologist Mark Thibodeau from the Weather Channel.

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1: I knew I'd see her around. I'd be at some party. She'd show up and I'd be walking out. Or across some parking lot, hiding behind her sister. I'd look up, she'd be at the red light beside me in that white Maxima with the sticker on the back. I'd act

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4: 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Northwest Georgia weather.
5: Strong thunderstorms possible tonight. Showers and some thunderstorms this evening into early Tuesday. One or two could have gusty downpours, frequent lightning, a low near 70. There could be a few pop-up showers Tuesday, otherwise partly sunny weather, a high of 86. Wednesday, mostly sunny, overnight low 65. Afternoon high gets up to near 90 degrees. Some scattered storms back by Thursday. I'm meteorologist Mark Thibodeau from the Weather Channel.

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1: So why we can't buy a bag of Dorito dust, right?
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3: Yeah, just put
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3: 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And they should make barbecue sauce out of Dorito dust. That way you wouldn't know. You know
1: I
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1: like
3: saying? Because you're getting barbecue sauce. There's no way to look cool eating barbecue. You're getting it all over you no matter what you do.
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12: Keeping umbrella handy tonight. Showers and some thunderstorms around through the evening into the early hours of Tuesday. One or two of these storms could have gusty winds, heavy downpours, and isolated severe storm possible. Lows around 70 degrees. Tuesday looks mostly dry. A small chance of a rain shower morning time into the early afternoon. Otherwise, dry day ahead and much less stormy. Highs up in the mid-80s. I'm meteorologist Mark Thibodeau from the Weather Channel.
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16: Northwest Georgia weather.
17: Storms Prediction Center has issued a severe thunderstorm watch for the area till 11 p.m. this evening. Showers and thunderstorms are likely through the evening. And then overnight, we are going to be looking at the rain gradually diminishing, but storms could have damaging wind gusts where they cross during the evening hours. Stay weather aware. Nighttime low near 70. Partly sunny, much nicer Tuesday. Less stormy, a high of 87. My meteorologist, Mark Thibodeau, from the Weather Channel.

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1: Just get rid of it. I mean, what are we messing around with here?
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1: Yeah, why do we even need that? You know what?
2: I'm for it,
1: On top of that, Mother's Day, too. What are we doing? That's just a waste of a Sunday, isn't it? I mean,
3: I'll let you have Mother's Day, but you know what? You can get rid of Father's Day. I mean, it's, you know, we're good. We're good. So, yeah, you can get rid of Father's Day. I'm cool
1: I get
3: that.
1: Rid of birthdays, too. What are we doing messing around? Every day is somebody's birthday? Are you kidding me?
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3: Northwest Georgia weather. Some showers and thunderstorms remain possible for the overnight hours. Any storm could be strong and gusty in spots, a low near 70. Back to partly sunny weather Tuesday. Looks like a quiet day. It's going to be warm, a high of 87. And sunshine on Wednesday, lows mid-60s, a high of 88. Thursday, back in the chance of at least some scattered storms in the afternoon time. Sunny otherwise, a high near 90. I'm meteorologist Mark Thibodeau from the Weather Channel.

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3: Northwest Georgia weather.
5: Storms Prediction Center has issued a severe thunderstorm watch for the area until 11 p.m. this evening. Showers and thunderstorms are likely through the evening. And then overnight, we are going to be looking at the rain gradually diminishing, but storms could have damaging wind gusts where they cross during the evening hours. Stay weather aware. Nighttime low near 70. Partly sunny, much nicer Tuesday. Less stormy, a high of 87. My meteorologist, Mark Thibodeau, from the Weather Channel.

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1: They say that practical nurses have a high divorce rate. 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
9: Stronger storm potential will fade overnight, but we still can't rule out an isolated shower or thunderstorm across the region, although dropping down to near 70. Partly sunny, going to be a dry day Tuesday with a drying west wind, a high of 87. Clear Tuesday night, your low of 64, and sunny on Wednesday, a high of 88. But then Thursday, a chance of showers and storms returning in the afternoon. Sunshine beforehand, a high close to 90. I'm meteorologist Mark Thibodeau from the Weather Channel.

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1: 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Number one for country, 99.5, 92.7, K-Country.